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1: Casey Kasem has unlocked the American Top 40 vaults and is replaying original shows from the 80s. This week, Casey takes you back to July 26th, 1980. 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Air Supply was all out of love. Rocky Burnett was tired of towing the line. And Christopher Cross was sailing. You'll hear those songs, all the top 40 hits, and the long-distance dedications from July 26, 1980, right here on American Top 40, The 80s.
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3: Good morning. Fuel prices are up again today. Regular self-serve gas is up 6.3 cents this morning to a new maximum price of $1.93.5 a liter. Diesel increased another 10 cents a liter to a new maximum price of $2.40.1. Since the start of the month, gas is up nearly 18 cents, while diesel has jumped around 40 cents. Police in Moncton investigating a possible hate crime after a video of a woman being assaulted circulated online. The attack happened Saturday evening in a parking lot on Mountain Road. Muslim groups say the victim is Muslim and was attending a car parade with her family when she was confronted by a group and told to go back to her country. The National Council of Canadian Muslims says she sustained serious injuries, including a concussion. Premier Susan Holt and other officials have condemned the attack, saying there is no place for Islamophobia in New Brunswick. Five Prince Edward Island residents now face charges in last year's armed robbery at a Moncton jewelry store. RCMP charged 51-year-old Philip Norman Mose and 34-year-old Taylor Renee Lodi on Wednesday. Both are accused of aiding and abetting the robbery of Le Mine d'Or on Botsford Street, August 27, 2025. Two men reportedly entered the store and stole watches at gunpoint. Three other Islanders, Lisa Marie Hannaford, Mason Francis Watson, and Cody Logan McLeod, have already pleaded not guilty. Their trial is set for next spring. Mose and Lodi remain out of custody, according to Post Media. The case returns to court August 19th. New Brunswick Police Watchdog Agency CERT has created an Indigenous Liaison Officer Investigator position. The move comes after years of calls from First Nations leaders for more Indigenous representation in police oversight investigations. The Serious Incident Response Team investigates incidents of death, serious injury, sexual assault, or intimate partner violence that may have resulted from the actions of a police officer in New Brunswick and Nova Scotia. Tobik First Nation Chief Ross Purley says CERT had shared the job description with the New Brunswick chiefs and the response was positive. Leadership at CERT says the new role is intended to strengthen relationships with First Nations communities and build trust in the agency's investigations. In a statement to CBC, New Brunswick Public Safety Minister Robert Govan said the position was funded through this year's provincial budget and reflects the government's commitment to meaningful, lasting change in policing for First Nations communities. Over to sports, just five games in the majors yesterday. The Blue Jays snapped a four-game losing streak with a 3-1 win over Tampa Bay. In the CFL, Vincent Blanchard kicked a 57-yard field goal as time expired as Edmonton beat Saskatchewan 36-34 and remain atop the West Division. And in the NHL, Patrick Kane is back in Chicago after signing a two-year, $16 million deal. Now you're up to date. I'm Jen Nicholson. Here's a look at your latest Environment Canada forecast as we head into the weekend. Lots of sunshine today. We'll see a high at 28 degrees this afternoon. Clear tonight, lows down to 12. Sunshine for Saturday, a high tomorrow up to 30 degrees. Sun and cloud on Sunday with a high reaching 28.
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0: 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It's Andy filling in for Shano on this Friday morning, and we're almost to the weekend, and that means another two editions this weekend of AT40, hosted by the late, great king of the countdowns himself, Casey Kasem. Coming up tomorrow morning from 8 until noon, Casey will count down the top 40 songs from this week back in 1980, and he'll also pass along some long-distance dedications. And then on Sunday morning, you'll hear one of the first ever episodes of AT40 as Casey counts down the top 40 songs from this week back in 1970. 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

0: 1039 Max FM with Michael Hutchins and the rest of In Excess. Good morning. It's Andy filling in for Shano on this Friday. And this weekend, if you want to get out and about and support local businesses, you could do so in Salisbury. That's because the Salisbury Farmers and Artisans Market is going to be taking place again this weekend. It happens tomorrow from 8 in the morning until 1:30 p.m. at the Big Red Barn in Salisbury on Main Street. There's going to be lots there as usual, including delicious fresh local produce, unique artisan crafts, and delicious foods. It's two floors filled with lots to see, including baked goods as well, and meats, and so much more. 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
1: Good morning. Woodlot owners are bracing for another hit from U.S. tariffs. The president of the New Brunswick Federation of Woodlot Owners says the industry is in a steep nosedive. Rick Doucette says producers have been under tariffs since 2016, and the cumulative effect has led to major job losses. He said wood prices haven't changed since 2000, while costs have soared. Doucette is calling on the provincial government to develop a broader forestry strategy, according to CTV. He warns without radical change, the province will lose much of its capacity.

0: 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And Myla is going to be out and about today and tomorrow in our cruiser, and she would love you to drop by. 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

0: 103.9 Max FM, Moncton's greatest hits with Naked Eyes. It's Andy on this Friday filling in for Shano, and the fire index is looking good. When they did the update yesterday, the entire province turned green, but that's only going to be in effect until 2 o'clock this afternoon. And so if you want to look for the update later today to see if you can burn on this Friday and into Saturday morning, we've got a link to where you can find it at 1039maxfm.com. 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Coming up in 2 minutes, music from Billy Joel.
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3: Good morning. Fuel prices are up again today. Regular self-serve gas is up 6.3 cents this morning to a new maximum price of $1.93.5 a liter. Diesel increased another 10 cents a liter to a new maximum price of $2.40.1. Since the start of the month, gas is up nearly 18 cents, while diesel has jumped around 40 cents. Police in Moncton investigating a possible hate crime after a video of a woman being assaulted circulated online. The attack happened Saturday evening in a parking lot on Mountain Road. Muslim groups say the victim is Muslim and was attending a car parade with her family when she was confronted by a group and told to go back to her country. The National Council of Canadian Muslims says she sustained serious injuries, including a concussion. Premier Susan Holt and other officials have condemned the attack, saying there is no place for Islamophobia in New Brunswick. Five Prince Edward Island residents now face charges in last year's armed robbery at a Moncton jewelry store. RCMP charged 51-year-old Philip Norman Mose and 34-year-old Taylor Renee Lodi on Wednesday. Both are accused of aiding and abetting the robbery of Le Mine d'Or on Botsford Street, August 27, 2025. Two men reportedly entered the store and stole watches at gunpoint. Three other islanders, Lisa Marie Hannaford, Mason Francis Watson, and Cody Logan McLeod, have already pleaded not guilty. Their trial is set for next spring. Mose and Lodi remain out of custody, according to Post Media. The case returns to court August 19th. New Brunswick Police Watchdog Agency CERT has created an Indigenous Liaison Officer Investigator position. The move comes after years of calls from First Nations leaders for more Indigenous representation in police oversight investigations. The Serious Incident Response Team investigates incidents of death, serious injury, sexual assault, or intimate partner violence that may have resulted from the actions of a police officer in New Brunswick and Nova Scotia. Tobik First Nation Chief Ross Purley says CERT had shared the job description with the New Brunswick chiefs and the response was positive. Leadership at CERT says the new role is intended to strengthen relationships with First Nations communities and build trust in the agency's investigations. In a statement to CBC, New Brunswick Public Safety Minister Robert Govan said the position was funded through this year's provincial budget and reflects the government's commitment to meaningful, lasting change in policing for First Nations communities. Over to sports, just five games in the majors yesterday. The Blue Jays snapped a four-game losing streak with a 3-1 win over Tampa Bay. In the CFL, Vincent Blanchard kicked a 57-yard field goal as time expired as Edmonton beat Saskatchewan 36-34 and remain atop the West Division. And in the NHL, Patrick Kane is back in Chicago after signing a two-year, $16 million deal. Now you're up to date. I'm Jen Nicholson.
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3: Here's a look at your latest Environment Canada forecast as we head into the weekend. Lots of sunshine today. We'll see a high at 28 degrees this afternoon. Clear tonight, lows down to 12. Sunshine for Saturday, a high tomorrow up to 30 degrees. Sun and cloud on Sunday with a high reaching 28.
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long time, but I'm here to tell you, there's something else. The afterworld. 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You can always see the sun, day or night.

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It's Andy filling in for Shano this morning. And coming up at 9 o'clock, we're going to give you the most music for your workday. 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So you'll be able to get some great music and a great soundtrack. 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

0: 103.9 Max FM, Moncton's greatest hits. Good morning, it's Andy filling in for Shano on this Friday, and lots going on in Greater Moncton again this weekend, including some great live music tonight and tomorrow night in Riverview. That's because Summer Nights Festival 2026 is taking place, a two-day festival where Riverview will come alive, and they've got some great Canadian rock and roll. Tonight, Big Sugar will be the headliner. And then tomorrow night, the Maritime Zone Sloan will be returning home to the East Coast to perform for you. There'll be some great local talent, too, including one of my favorite local bands, Chris Kolpaw and the Cosmic Crew, who have recently reunited. 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
11: Here's a look at your latest Environment Canada forecast as we head into the weekend. Lots of sunshine today. We'll see a high at 28 degrees this afternoon. Clear tonight, lows down to 12. Sunshine for Saturday, a high tomorrow up to 30 degrees. Sun and cloud on Sunday with a high reaching 28.
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4: Good morning. Woodlot owners are bracing for another hit from U.S. tariffs. The president of the New Brunswick Federation of Woodlot Owners says the industry is in a steep nosedive.

0: 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It'll be up on our website until the end of the weekend, because it is Friday. And we're asking a great question today, a question that I can easily answer. Do you like road trips? I'm a yes for that. And I'm actually going to be going on one this weekend, heading down to Cape Breton, and I'm off next week, so I'll be on vacation visiting the folks. So what about you? Yes or no are your options. It turns out a lot of Canadians agree with me. 65% of Canadians prefer taking road trips over flying to summer destinations. And of those with a car, 30% are willing to drive 4 to 6 hours to a destination, while 33% are willing to drive 7 or more hours. So you can cast your vote anytime throughout the weekend on our web poll. Then we'll have a brand new one on our website on Monday. Coming up in two, music from Third Eye Blind.
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0: 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It's Andy filling in for Shano. 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
1: 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This week is from July 25th, 1970. That's when Vanity Fair was hitching a ride. Eric Burdon spilled the wine. The Temptations were in a ball of confusion. And the Carpenters longed to be close to you. 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
5: Good morning. Fuel prices are up again today. Regular self-serve gas is up 6.3 cents this morning to a new maximum price of $1.93.5 a liter. Diesel increased another 10 cents a liter to a new maximum price of $2.40.1. Since the start of the month, gas is up nearly 18 cents, while diesel has jumped around 40 cents. Police in Moncton investigating a possible hate crime after a video of a woman being assaulted circulated online. The attack happened Saturday evening in a parking lot on Mountain Road. Muslim groups say the victim is Muslim and was attending a car parade with her family when she was confronted by a group and told to go back to her country. The National Council of Canadian Muslims says she sustained serious injuries, including a concussion. Premier Susan Holt and other officials have condemned the attack, saying there is no place for Islamophobia in New Brunswick. Five Prince Edward Island residents now face charges in last year's armed robbery at a Moncton jewelry store. RCMP charged 51-year-old Philip Norman Mose and 34-year-old Taylor Renee Lodi on Wednesday. Both are accused of aiding and abetting the robbery of Le Mine d'Or on Botsford Street, August 27, 2025. Two men reportedly entered the store and stole watches at gunpoint. Three other Islanders, Lisa Marie Hannaford, Mason Francis Watson, and Cody Logan McLeod, have already pleaded not guilty. Their trial is set for next spring. Mose and Lodi remain out of custody, according to Post Media. The case returns to court August 19th. New Brunswick Police Watchdog Agency CERT has created an Indigenous Liaison Officer Investigator position. The move comes after years of calls from First Nations leaders for more Indigenous representation in police oversight investigations. The Serious Incident Response Team investigates incidents of death, serious injury, sexual assault, or intimate partner violence that may have resulted from the actions of a police officer in New Brunswick and Nova Scotia. Tobik First Nation Chief Ross Purley says CERT had shared the job description with the New Brunswick chiefs and the response was positive. Leadership at CERT says the new role is intended to strengthen relationships with First Nations communities and build trust in the agency's investigations. In a statement to CBC, New Brunswick Public Safety Minister Robert Govan said the position was funded through this year's provincial budget and reflects the government's commitment to meaningful, lasting change in policing for First Nations communities. Over to sports, just five games in the majors yesterday. The Blue Jays snapped a four-game losing streak with a 3-1 win over Tampa Bay. In the CFL, Vincent Blanchard kicked a 57-yard field goal as time expired as Edmonton beat Saskatchewan 36-34 and remain atop the West Division. And in the NHL, Patrick Kane is back in Chicago after signing a 2-year, $16 million deal. Now you're up to date. I'm Jen Nicholson.
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5: Here's a look at your latest Environment Canada forecast as we head into the weekend. Lots of sunshine today. We'll see a high at 28 degrees this afternoon. Clear tonight, lows down to 12. Sunshine for Saturday, a high tomorrow up to 30 degrees. Sun and cloud on Sunday with a high reaching 28.
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Good morning. It's Andy filling in for Shano on this Friday. Coming up in 4 minutes, I'll let you know how you can keep up to date with the latest burn restrictions in the province and what it's looking like this morning. That's after Luba. Here's How Many Rivers to Cross, part of Moncton's greatest hits.

0: 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Coming up in 2, music from Night Ranger.
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0: 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It's Andy filling in for Shano. And if the kids are looking for something to do during the next few weeks before they head back to school, there's lots going on in Greater Moncton, including something that Youth Quest Central does each Wednesday at their location, 199 St. George Street. 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And how it works is it's a relaxed art hangout where everyone is encouraged to do whatever art style they want and try new things if they would like to. 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
1: 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Rocky Burnett was tired of towing the line. And Christopher Cross was sailing. 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
7: Here's a look at your latest Environment Canada forecast as we head into the weekend. Lots of sunshine today. We'll see a high at 28 degrees this afternoon. Clear tonight, lows down to 12. Sunshine for Saturday, a high tomorrow up to 30 degrees. Sun and cloud on Sunday with a high reaching 28.
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0: 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And because it's Friday, it'll be up on our website through the weekend. We're asking today a great question, one I can easily answer. Do you like road trips? Yes and no are your choices. I love a good road trip, and I'll be on one this weekend, heading down to Cape Breton to see my parents and have some great time down there. And I love the drive down there every year. It takes me back to being a kid when we used to take an RV down there and camp in the summer. And it turns out a lot of Canadians prefer taking road trips over flying to summer destinations. Roughly 65% of Canadians, according to a recent survey. So you can cast your vote anytime throughout the weekend on our website. And then we'll have a brand new 1039 Max FM Vogue Optical web poll on the website on Monday. Coming up in two, Norman Greenbaum.
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0: 1039 Max FM, Moncton's Greatest Hits with Brian Adams and Tina Turner. It's Andy on this Friday morning filling in for Shano. He'll be back on Monday. And lots going on in Greater Moncton this weekend. And one of my favorite things about summer is live music outside. And that's exactly what you're going to be able to experience tonight, and tomorrow in Riverview. Summer Nights Festival 2026 is happening. And there's going to be some great Canadian rock and roll. Tonight, Big Sugar taking to the stage. And then Maritime Zone Sloan will be performing tomorrow. 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

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And Fuel Your Summer keeps rolling right along. 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

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It's Andy filling in for Shano in our 103.9 Minute Music Marathon brought to you by Duffy Water Treatment. The late, great Casey Kasem will be along again this weekend with two classic episodes of AT40. Tomorrow from 8 until noon, Casey counts down the top 40 songs from this week in 1980. And then Sunday morning from 8 until 11, Casey counts down the top 40 songs from this week back in 1970. That's

0: 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This is Myla, your summer cruiser, and today I am at the Busker Fest or Busker Festival in downtown Moncton at Riverfront Park. This is my first year here and I'm super excited. I've heard a lot of really great things, like they're going to have a lot of street performers from around the world, hula hoop experts, aerial gymnasts, and just so much more. And it's also going to be a really nice day. It's going to be sunny with a high of 27, so I'm really excited for that after a couple rainy days. And yeah, so I hope I see a lot of you out there, and if you see me or the cruiser, come up to us and scan the QR code for a chance to win a $250 gas card. They pick a winner every week, so maybe it's your lucky day. So make sure to come on out, have so much fun at Busker Fest, and also come find me and the cruiser for a chance to win a gas card.
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4: Here's a look at your latest Environment Canada forecast as we head into the weekend. Lots of sunshine today. We'll see a high at 28 degrees this afternoon. Clear tonight, lows down to 12. Sunshine for Saturday, a high tomorrow up to 30 degrees. Sun and cloud on Sunday with a high reaching 28.
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1: 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This is my first year here, and it did not disappoint. I'm having so much fun, and I've also met a lot of you, which has, of course, been super great. They've got street performers from all around the world, hula hoop experts, gymnasts, and just so much more. 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Even though I have met a lot of you, I can't wait to meet more of you. So make sure if you see me or the cruiser, come say hi. And you can also scan my QR code for a chance to win a $250 gas card. They give away $250 in gas every single week. So don't miss your chance. Come out to me, come say hi, and I can't wait to see you.
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6: We've got a mix of sun and cloud through the afternoon. A high of 28, humidex of 31. A partly cloudy sky at first and then clearing off tonight. A low down to 12. Fog patches before morning. It's a mainly sunny Saturday in store with a high of 30, feeling like 33 with the humidex. And Sunday looks beautiful with sun, cloud, and 28.
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4: Got a mix of sun and cloud through the afternoon. A high of 28, humidex of 31. A partly cloudy sky at first and then clearing off tonight. A low down to 12. Fog patches before morning. It's a mainly sunny Saturday in store with a high of 30, feeling like 33 with the humidex. And Sunday looks beautiful with sun, cloud, and 28.
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1: 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This is your summer cruiser, Mila, here. And today has been, honestly, a really nice day. The sun has been out. It's been warm, which is really nice since we've had a couple of rainy days. So I'm spending this amazing day at Riverfront Park in downtown Moncton for the Busker Festival. Busker Fest, it's such a great time. They have so many things to see and do. They've got many street performers, you know, hula hoop experts, gymnasts, all of that kind of stuff, and you definitely won't be bored. So if you're looking for something to do today, definitely come on out. It's from Friday today until Sunday. So don't miss your chance. Come on out. Have so much fun. And also, if you see me or the cruiser, definitely come say hi, because I've met a lot of you, but I want to meet more. So make sure to come on out, say hi to me, and scan the QR code so you have a chance to win a $250 gas card. Let's hope you win.
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6: Got a mix of sun and cloud through the afternoon, a high of 28, humidex of 31. A partly cloudy sky at first and then clearing off tonight, a low down to 12, fog patches before morning. It's a mainly sunny Saturday in store with a high of 30, feeling like 33 with the humidex. And Sunday looks beautiful with sun, cloud, and 28.
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0: Greatest hits for the Maritimes and Michael Jackson, The Way You Make Me Feel, and his biopic continues to rake it in at the box office, officially topped to $1 billion. Pinocchio in theaters. Pinocchio Unstrung. Don't kid yourself. This one's not for the kids. It's a horror mystery movie with an R rating. So, tomato meter gives this thing 100%. It's supposed to be really, really good. A dark coming of age reimagining of Pinocchio tells the iconic puppet's disturbing journey toward becoming real. I don't do horror really well. Mystery and thriller, yeah, not horror. But that one's intriguing.
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0: Greatest hits for the Maritimes and Douglas Slugs. Who knows how to make love stay? Matchbox 23 a.m. Before that, coming up to 3 p.m. here on your Friday afternoon. Is this the time where you have to try and stay busy? Gotta look busy. Not done the work week yet. Turns out it's about an hour a day where people are, let's say, faking it. You know, you don't want the boss to see you twiddling your thumbs or on your phone or that sort of thing. The younger the workers, the more likely people are to fake being busy. Managers aren't exempt. No, your boss is probably doing the exact same thing.
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10: Got a mix of sun and cloud through the afternoon, a high of 28, humidex of 31. A partly cloudy sky at first and then clearing off tonight, a low down to 12, fog patches before morning. It's a mainly sunny Saturday in store with a high of 30, feeling like 33 with the humidex. And Sunday looks beautiful with sun, cloud, and 28.
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0: Odds and Someone Who's Cool, greatest hits for the Maritimes. You too as well. Still haven't found what I'm looking for. Well, maybe you need to get out of town. And that's the Max FM Vogue Optical Web Poll question today. If you like road trips, 65% of Canadians prefer road trips to flying to summer destinations. I guess that depends on where the destination is. If you're going to have a vacation in Vancouver, I would probably opt to hop on an airplane. 30% are willing to drive 4 to 6 hours, while a third are willing to drive 7+. 7+ in the summer with all the daylight is a piece of cake. You can leave early in the morning and you're there just after lunch or just before supper. So, do you like road trips? Yes or no? I'm voting yes on this. 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

0: BG staying alive. Greatest hits for the Maritimes. Brian Adams, Kids Want to Rock. We know summers are short. I mean, calendar-wise, every season's the same length, but the warm weather or the hot weather and the really extreme hot days, not too many of them. We don't compare to other parts of the country. But on those days where you just need some relief, this might be the thing for you. Japan is known for their being able to buy almost anything out of a vending machine. But now here's something you can do with a vending machine that nothing comes out of it. You climb inside. It's now being sold in Japan. It's a cooling booth designed if you're overheating. So, you know, employers could get this, shops, manufacturing plants could get this. The interior stays at a cool 15 degrees while 5-degree air blasts directly at your head, neck, and shoulders. Yes. Oh, please. Mm-hmm. The unit costs about $9,300. It's less than 7 feet tall, so it's nice and portable. Imagine those just in random spots around the city. I would like some sort of technology like that in golf carts.
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0: It's Gowan and Dancing on My Own Ground, greatest hits for the Maritimes. I'm Nathan Hope. You're doing well. Fuel Your Summer continues, and within the next, well, let's say before the new hour flips over, we're going to have our next winner, our $250 winner. Let you know who won that. And, of course, it's a new week, so keep looking for that cruiser.
1: 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It has been such a blast. Like, there's so much to do, so much to see. They've got street performers from around the world. It has just been such a fun time. I've got to meet a lot of you guys, but I really hope to meet more of you, so if you are looking for something to do today, you should definitely come on out and have a great time. It started today and it ends Sunday, so you've got all weekend to come see. I will be here today, of course, and tomorrow, so don't miss your chance to come see me, because I've got a QR code that you can scan for a chance to win a $250 gas card. They give away $250 in gas every single week. So don't miss your chance. Come on out. Have so much fun. Come find me, and let's hope you're the lucky winner.
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10: We've got a mix of sun and clouds through the afternoon. A high of 28, humidex of 31. A partly cloudy sky at first and then clearing off tonight. A low down to 12, fog patches before morning. It's a mainly sunny Saturday in store with a high of 30, feeling like 33 with the humidex. And Sunday looks beautiful with sun, cloud, and 28.
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0: Greatest Hits for the Maritimes, In Pursuit of Happiness, She's So Young. I'm Nathan. Good afternoon. Okay, it is time to give away $250 in gas. Fuel your summer. Natasha Palialia. If I got that wrong, Natasha, I apologize. We'll go on a first name basis with this one here. Natasha, congratulations, $250 in gas. When you're out and you see that cruiser, you see it. QR code, scan it, and we could be calling on you next Friday.
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0: Greatest Hits for the Maritimes in the Box. Carry on. Pat Benatar, Love is a Battlefield. I'm Nathan. I hope you're doing well. Some residents in Colorado thought they had a seriously obnoxious neighbor honking and honking car horns throughout the night. And if you've ever had an obnoxious neighbor, you know how frustrating this can be. I know I have a neighbor who has a car that the muffler needs some attention. And they've lived next to us for about 3 years, and the muffler has needed attention for at least that long. Change it. Anyway, turns out the culprit in this neighborhood was not a pesky neighbor. It was a bear. There was an animal trapped inside an SUV where it had been leaning on the horn from the driver's seat. So they tried to get the bear out to open the door, but nobody wanted to get close to it, naturally. So they looped a rope around the door handle, and they managed to open the door from a safe distance, so the bear did run away. And, of course, damages to the vehicle side panel and the driver's side airbag actually deployed. So I'm sure it was no fun for the bear, but it was no fun for anyone on the street trying to get a good night's sleep, too.
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0: Backstreet Boys and I Want It That Way. Greatest hits for the Maritimes, and they're continuing on at the Sphere in Vegas until the end of August. And just for curiosity, I'm not a big fan of the Backstreet Boys, but I always want to know how much tickets go for in these venues. These ones aren't bad. General admission tickets on the floor right by the stage, $200. That's American, of course, so that's definitely a different price in Canadian dollars, but considering what tickets go for when you look at bands like U2 and Eagles and you're talking thousands for tickets, 200 American seems like not too bad.
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8: Got a mix of sun and cloud through the afternoon, a high of 28, humidex of 31. A partly cloudy sky at first and then clearing off tonight, a low down to 12, fog patches before morning. It's a mainly sunny Saturday in store with a high of 30, feeling like 33 with the humidex. And Sunday looks beautiful with sun, cloud, and 28.
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0: Greatest Hits for the Maritimes. Tonight is a wonderful time. That is April Wine, and it should be. There's lots to see. There's lots to do. You have the opportunity to check out the Buskers Festival, or if live music is more your thing, Magnetic Hill Wharf Village. 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That's going to start in just over an hour, so if that's your thing, take some time and check it out. We've got Paul McCartney Jets next.
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0: Greatest hits for the Maritimes and Corey Hart, Never Surrender. Wrapping up the All-Ladies Feel-Good Drive home on this day in 80s history. Thanks to its use in the movie Rocky III, Eye of the Tiger goes number one in 1982. And it was thanks to the movie the song even existed in the first place. Yeah. They wanted, I think it was Queen, Another One Bites the Dust. And the Queen said, no, you can't use our song. So there was this relatively unknown band, Survivor, at the time. And they asked them to create something. And that's what they came up with, which was Eye of the Tiger. So, yeah, they can the movie can get credit for almost all of it. And on this day, the movie La Bamba opens in theaters. It's well received, especially the soundtrack by Los Lobos. It would be one of only a few songs ever in the history of music to go number one on an English music chart. But yeah, that movie, which somewhat fictionalized the biography of Ritchie Valens, premiered on this day in 1987.
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0: Greatest Hits for the Maritimes, Brian Adams, and back to you. I'm Nathan, and good afternoon. Some people don't care. Other people care a whole heck of a lot about this. And I'm not a scientist. I don't know if this is good or not. But, you know, when you mow your lawn, you're killing hundreds of thousands of insects. Some of them probably good. Some of them probably bad. I know there's a lot of people who, especially at the start of the year, don't get rid of their dandelions for the bees until other flowers are blooming. Some people don't want to do anything with their lawn to disturb nature. So leaving just part of your lawn unmowed could give insects and spiders a major boost. Uncut grass holds up to 73% more tiny creatures than recently mowed areas. Mowing does kill thousands of insects. So again, I'm not a scientist. Do we have more insects than we need? I kind of feel like cutting your grass is okay. Some studies believe there are more insects in 1 square mile of land than there are human beings on the face of the earth. So, I mean, they are aplenty. Any chance you can get rid of mosquitoes, I think, is a positive thing by any ways necessary. They're actually the most deadliest animal on earth. They've killed more people than any other animal, including people. But if you just want to leave stuff undisturbed, just leaving a little patch of your grass can help. And hopefully if the patch isn't too big, it won't upset your neighbors either.
1: 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I'll be bringing the fun all summer long. 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
2: Got a mix of sun and cloud through the afternoon, a high of 28, humidex of 31. A partly cloudy sky at first and then clearing off tonight, a low down to 12, fog patches before morning. It's a mainly sunny Saturday in store with a high of 30, feeling like 33 with the humidex. And Sunday looks beautiful with sun, cloud, and 28.
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0: Dog of the Slugs. That is too bad. Greatest Hits for the Maritimes. I'm Nathan. Enjoy your weekend. Don't forget about Acoustica Concert Series tonight and tomorrow night at the Wharf. Tomorrow, it'll also be at the, I'm looking for the word farmer's market. There we go. There's the Buskers Festival. And of course, we've got Ball on Sunday as the Mets will host St. John. So lots to see, lots to do. And remember, keep an eye out for our cruiser while you're doing it.
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1: We've unlocked the vaults, and we're replaying Casey Kasem's American Top 40, the 70s. This week is from July 25th, 1970. That's when Vanity Fair was hitching a ride. Eric Burdon spilled the wine. The Temptations were in a ball of confusion. And the Carpenters longed to be close to you. You'll hear those songs and all the Top 40 hits from July 25th, 1970, right here on Casey Kasem's American Top 40, the 70s.
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5: Got a mix of sun and cloud through the afternoon, a high of 28, humidex of 31. A partly cloudy sky at first and then clearing off tonight, a low down to 12, fog patches before morning. It's a mainly sunny Saturday in store with a high of 30, feeling like 33 with the humidex. And Sunday looks beautiful with sun, cloud, and 28.
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